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7: Top stories this hour. A man who plotted a terror attack on a Taylor Swift concert in Vienna has told an Austrian court he's sorry before he was sentenced to 15 years in jail. A 21-year-old who can't be named under Austrian privacy laws admitted offences that forced three Eras Tour shows to be cancelled in 2024. He had planned to target fans after contacting the Islamic State group online. Our reporter Amelia Harper sums up the prosecution's case.
8: They said he attempted to buy weapons online, including a machine gun and a hand grenade. They say he also used an Islamic State video to try to build a bomb.
7: Men won't be offered routine prostate cancer screening after experts concluded the risks outweigh the benefits. The UK National Screening Committee is instead suggesting regular checks for small group at the highest risk of developing the disease. There are mixed messages from Washington and Tehran about a possible end to the conflict in Iran. Reports suggest US and Iranian negotiators had reached a tentative deal to extend a ceasefire and begin nuclear talks, but Iranian state media later said no agreement has been finalised. Pharmacists in England will be able to make more clinical decisions and treat more people. The government's putting £340 million into expanding its Pharmacy First scheme to ease pressure on GPs. Luke Littler beat Luke Humphreys to regain the Premier League darts title. The teenage world champion won 11-10 in a thrilling final at London's O2 Arena. Littler tells Sky Sports News that it's been a roller coaster to get to the decider.
9: First 4 weeks at bottom of the table, and then the fifth night I won my first night. And yeah, I had to pick myself up, some tough times. I think I went to Brighton, I had like a 79 average or something like that. And it was tough, I was down bad. And yeah, I'm here with a trophy.
7: And house prices by the coast are still rising, even as they dip slightly across the rest of the country. Property website Rightmove says Bootle in Merseyside seen the biggest jump, with asking prices up 11% in a year. Nationally, they're down a fraction. From Sky News, I'm Barry Weir.
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0: I guess you moved on really easily.
1: Good for you. Olivia Rodrigo, Friday, Swansea Bay Radio. Good morning. Welcome.
2: Hello. Good morning. Happy Friday.
1: Welcome in. Let's sit you down, shake you by the hand, relax you into the day, get you ready for the weekend.
2: Yeah. Like it.
1: Yeah. Just a little comforting massage, maybe. Or is that too far?
2: Oh, maybe a bit.
1: Maybe a bit.
2: Yeah, maybe you made it creepy.
1: Yeah, maybe a little bit. Too much. It's good, though. We're here. Listen, details on the huge money you could win today, of course.
2: Of course, yes. That is happening today. Somebody is guaranteed to win that.
1: Sickening. Sickening, really.
2: I go.

0: me.
1: Back when Justin Bieber was good at music.
0: Great.
1: No, he's all right. He's good. He's not great. This was when he was great. I'll give you that. I'll give you that. Good. Above average. Like my all of my reports are right. Average.
0: Gotcha.
1: Yeah. And continue to be average.
0: Average.
1: About average. Just slightly around that average area. Oh, it's Friday though. Good news.
0: It is. I can't believe that. Look, the half term week is done. Tick.
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1: So today, somebody will win themselves huge money.
0: Yes, this is a guaranteed winner. Somebody later on this evening will open their banking app and see £750,000 in it.
1: Imagine the faint that would happen if you did that. You'd pass
0: right?
1: out there on the spot.
0: Because even when you receive the call and even when someone tells you you win it, you still probably don't believe it until you see it in the account.
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11: The M4 moving 49 to Cardiff Gate. All approaches are on the move. 465 to Llandarcy. A4067 to Ynysforgan. Moving for the A483 to Penllyger. No delays for Llangennych to Hendy and Llanelli. It's coping well with no delays to report for Swansea in the city centre. Oystermouth Road, Mumbles Road, Fabian Way and Key Parade. Coping well for Gowerton. There's no delays on the A484 at the Victoria Road roundabout or across Lougher Bridge. I'm Hannah Cox. And that's the latest.
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0: Yeah, just keep us on.
1: Just do it, okay?
0: Yeah, do it. Friday's 10 to 10 minute teaser is coming up out loud in about 10 minutes. Us reading it out to you.
1: 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Nice and early, 6 a.m. It pops up. You can pop your guesses on there as well. 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Give us a like. And the number's on there as well. 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
10: 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And on Saturday, June the 13th, Craig Rebel Horwood's Revelations is live at the Gwynne Hall. 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
1: Friday's teaser is on, so get your guesses in and see if you can get the right answer for this. 19% of people say they get excited about buying this. 19% of people say they get excited about buying this.
0: I'd say Greg's, but it might be a higher number.
1: Yeah.
0: Yeah.
1: I have never not stood in a queue for Greg's and not been excited about what I'm going to buy.
0: Oh, yeah. Oh, go on, throw a Star Biscuit in as well, will you, love? I never say love. I never do. I never do. Why I did that, I don't know. I never say love.
1: Yeah, I don't think I've ever heard you say love in your life.
0: Never say that. Why I just did that then, I don't know.
1: Oh, brilliant. Yeah, it's not that.
0: Not that.
1: Nothing to do with Greg's. Nothing to do with Greg's.
0: Yeah, you get.

0: Fever Dream. It's not the one with the big black blobs that follow you in a little white room somewhere. It's not that one. It's just a Alex Warren's tune.
1: Brilliant.
0: On Swansea Bay Radio. Oh,
1: you can tell it's Friday.
0: You can.
1: I can tell it's Friday with you. Look at
0: last
1: you.
0: Last day of term, in my mind. Get guesses in for today's.
1: Come on then. 19% of people say they get excited about buying this. So it's not something obvious, all right? Like Lee said, it's not something obvious like a Greggs. Let's have a look. Dave said a takeaway. Big higher number. Higher number. You're waiting at that window, aren't you? You're waiting for it to arrive.
0: And you've got to
1: try and pretend you're not waiting for it to arrive. Don't stand there like a creepy person in the window, but you can't help it because you're desperate for that takeaway to arrive.
0: Yeah.
1: Lauren said festival tickets. Josh said a new phone. Mike said an air fryer that they'll use twice.
0: And, oh, get off. That's all I use, Mike.
1: Same as me. Yeah, same.
0: I've moved forward now. That's all. Exactly. God grief.
1: Yeah, I've fully embraced
0: air fryer life.
1: Yeah, for sure. Chloe's is good. See, this is good. Chloe said stationery. See,
0: right.
1: That's more like it. And that is a girl thing. I know it's not a boy thing. But like, there's nothing more exciting than buying a new notebook that's just going to sit on the side and I'm not going to use it for years.
0: Oh, that's weird, isn't it?
1: I know. Yeah. Love stationery shopping. Love it.
0: Weird.
1: Ben said, plants you'll probably kill.
0: Yeah.
1: And Amy said, holiday clothes.
0: Lovely. Get your guesses in for the 10-10 minute teaser today, which is...
1: 19% of people say they get excited about buying this.
0: Venus flytrap. Comes under the plant category, I would guess.
1: I like it.
2: Breakfast. With Peter Lynn and Partners. Clear, compassionate help with divorce, separation and family issues.
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8: A fairly quiet start for the roads this Friday morning. The M449 to Cardiff Gate moving east and westbound. The 465 is clear towards Llandarcy at 43. No delays for the A467 to Ynys Forogon at 45. And it's moving for the A483 towards Penllyger at 47. No problems towards Llangefeilich or Llansannet. Moving towards Swansea in the city centre for Fabian Way. Also moving for Gowerton and Lacher. I'm Hannah Cox.
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0: The cursed song of 2007. Maybe that'll bring the curse on. I know, I'm just going to say it's going to ruin our summer now.
1: Yeah, you should literally not play that song during sunny weather because it does bring the rain.
0: Oh, we've had it now. That's it for the rest of the week. Unlucky. 10 to 10 minute teaser on Swansea Bay Radio is on.
1: Okay. 19% of people say they get excited about buying this. Ryan said a massive food shop. Sophie said candles. And Callum said a new mug. Yeah, can't help it. Love a new mug.
0: Excellent.
1: Got too many mugs here. Got to get rid of them. And then just really excited to buy a new mug. Jade said skincare products. Tom said lottery tickets. And Megan said anything from Vinted. I like that one.
0: Great.

0: Clean Bandit, Zara Larsson, the big reveal on the 10 to 10 minute teaser.
1: Okay. 19% of people say they get excited about buying this is new bedding.
0: Oh, do you know, we changed the bed yesterday. It's always nice to get into a bed, isn't it?
1: I love it. Bed. I love fresh sheets. It's a posh sleep then. Love it.
2: 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With Peter Linen Partners. Need to write or update your will? 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
0: The top stories this hour. As new research shows, somebody's diagnosed with blood cancer every 14 minutes. Patients are urging the Welsh Government to invest in more treatment options. Blood cancer's among the most common cancers in the UK, with over 2,000 people in need of life-saving stem cell transplants. Sheldon Donovan from Cardiff was just 24 when he was diagnosed.
17: I had been in hospital for about 3 to 4 months leading up to diagnosis, where they didn't know what was wrong with me and I was going through various tests. We got to the 2nd of December where I had the news that I had Hodgkin's lymphoma.
0: The Welsh Government told us it encourages people to consider joining the stem cell donor register. Police have arrested a 13-year-old boy on suspicion of attempted murder and arson following a fire at a rugby club in Wales. The blaze broke out in a container at Trimsaran RFC on Saturday. Club officials helped rescue an 11-year-old boy who's being treated at Morriston Hospital. JD Vance says a deal between the US and Iran isn't there yet, but it is getting close. The White House says any agreement hinges on Tehran handing over its highly enriched uranium and not developing a nuclear weapon. Our Welsh dart stars missed out at the Premier League finals night in London last night. Teen sensation Luke Littler took his second trophy, beating Luke Humphreys 11-10 in a thrilling final. In their semi-finals, Gezi Price was narrowly beaten 10-9 by Littler, and Johnny Clayton lost by the same score to Humphreys. Littler says the win didn't come easy this year.
18: I think I went to Brighton, had like a 79 average or something like that, and it was tough. I was down bad, and yeah, I made it with a trophy.
0: And house prices in some of South Wales's seaside towns are rising faster than in most other parts of the UK. Rightmove says spots like Penarth and Porthcawl have seen massive jumps compared to last year.
2: 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With Swansea Motor Auctions, where hundreds of cars go on sale every Wednesday evening for second and last Friday of the month.
0: A cloudy start across Wales, but some sunshine by lunchtime. Highs of 21 degrees. That's the latest. I'm Tom Preece.
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20: Just gone 7 o'clock. Good morning.
1: Hello, good morning. It's Lee and Claire with you on Friday.
20: Let's

0: Madonna, Sabrina Carpenter, Bring Your Love. Just bring nothing else. Bring your love. Oh, should we bring cheese and pineapple or no? Just bring your love.
1: Just your love. Love. Thank you very much.
0: If you come into one of my parties, that's all. Just bring your love.
1: Although it's always the same, isn't it? It's at a wedding. Just bring yourselves. Also bring money.
0: Oh, could you? Yeah, we've got a postbox at the entrance. And if you just put your card and your money in there.
1: Yeah.
0: And that'd be really, all your gift cards, that'd be really the air there. But other than that, enjoy yourself, enjoy the day, you know. Have the food, it's paid for.
1: Yeah. But just bring your love other than that. Just bring your love.
0: Bring your love, bring your best wishes. Yeah, bring your love. Anyways, Friday, we've gone off on a Friday tangent again, so
1: I know,
0: why
1: can't
0: not?
1: Help ourselves.
0: Yeah, can't help ourselves, can't absolutely help not. It. Game of No Name is coming up for you after 8 this morning. Get ready for that.
1: Oh, it's my turn, isn't it?
0: It's your turn. Yeah. Have you got one?
1: I get thinking.
0: No, I've got one.
1: Of course I haven't.
0: Don't worry, we'll busk it. Rudimental and Jess Glynn coming up.

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1: I know you moved on to someone new. Hope life is beautiful. You were the light for me to find my truth. I just wanna say thank you.

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And I traveled around the world, think where you living at now. I heard you moved to Austin, got an apartment and settled down. And every once in a while, I start texting, write a paragraph, but then I delete the message. Think about you like a pastime.

0: these days.
1: Rudimental, Jessica Lynn, Swansea Bay Radio. Happy Friday.
0: It's the weekend. Hello, good morning.
1: Of course you got the weekend, but technically the last working day of half term. This is,
0: Yes.
1: Back to school, yeah. Go on. Get off you go. Back to school.
0: Mm-hmm.
1: So not a lot of news around today in the world as far as things that we would normally talk about. However, there is this, and this is quite interesting, I have to say. One of the country's most mysterious artworks is undergoing a once-in-a-decade revamp.
0: Okay.
1: The Cern Abbas giant is being rechalked.
0: Is that...
1: Yes.
0: The big man...
1: Yes.
0: ...on the floor somewhere in England?
1: That's the one. Yeah, the Dorset landmark the fertility, shall we call it, symbol. Yeah.
0: That's art, is it?
1: It is. Yeah. Yeah.
0: Yeah, to be fair, I couldn't do that. To be fair.
1: You could. Of course you could. I've seen Neil Buchanan do stuff like that in the 90s.
0: If somebody did a join the dots, yes, I could do it. I don't think I'd have the vision to be able to do that.
1: Of course you would. You'd be like, there's a giant hillside there. I'm going to go and draw. It's basically like you know, in kids and you're drawing teenagers and you're drawing rude things. It's like that, only they've done it on a mass scale in whenever this was originally made.
0: So basically, has it worn away? What's happened? So it just needs a bit of a revamp.
1: It's been rubbed off. Yes, it's worn away with the rain and the wind and so it needs rechalking every now and then.
0: Oh, I see. Okay.
1: So yeah.
0: That's happening.
1: That's what they're up to this weekend.
0: Oh, okay. So you could maybe go and see it if you wanted. See them. Rejigging
1: yeah.
0: it?
1: Yeah,
0: but,
1: yeah.
0: Are they going to add anything extra or are they just going to do what was done before?
1: What do you mean? What would you add? What would you add to that?
0: Do you know what I mean? Add, I don't know, a pet?
1: What do you mean? What?
0: Give the artwork something else. Add something to it. You know what I mean?
1: Oh, you're on about a dotted line, aren't you? That's right.
0: Anything. Jazz it up a bit. Do you know what I mean?
1: Jazz it up a bit, yeah.
0: Make it something a bit different.
1: So anyway, that's what they're doing. They're doing the rechalking of that.
0: It's Friday. Oh no!
1: Happy Friday. Anyway, that's the news. It's interesting. It's
0: lovely.
1: This is our heritage. This is our the Egyptians built the pyramids and we built a man with a that. That's what we built, and we didn't build it. We just put chalk on the ground.
0: Yeah, just
1: on a hillside.
0: Yeah, bit of chalk on the hill. Yeah.
1: Well done on the pyramids, by the way. We've done this. Come and have a look at what we've done. It's really good.
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7: The M4 moving 49 to Cardiff Gate at 30. Approaches are on the move for the 465 to Llandarcy, for the A467 to Ynysforgan at 45. No delays for the A483 to Pentlegair at 47. And it's moving for Swansea in the city centre for Fabian Way for Key Parade. Gowerton moving for the Victoria Road roundabout on the A484. No delays across Lougher Bridge. And it's moving for Sketty Cross. No delays for Forest Fach Cross. I'm Hannah Cox. That's the latest.
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0: 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Good morning. Happy Friday.
1: Hello. Good morning. It's Lee and Claire, and it's the weekend.
0: It is the weekend, and we always say it whenever we play Take That, but they are 2 weeks away or a week away. When are they coming? It's next month. I know it's June.
1: Yeah. Enjoy if you're going to see that, but yeah, a little wait yet.

0: Take That, Swansea Bay Radio. I'm very, very excited for this weekend, Claire. Very excited indeed.
1: Are you? Why?
0: It's the Champions League final.
1: I know you don't mean that. I know you don't mean that.
0: Well,
1: come on,
0: ready for
1: what's
0: it.
1: Really got you excited, Lee?
0: No, I'll tell you what, we are like 5 days away. It is still 5 days. Clarkson's Farm, which I've got to see the conclusion of. I don't know if there'll be any more seasons, as the Americans say, series after this, but I do enjoy Clarkson's Farm. And I know you've never really gone into it, have you?
1: No. I've heard there's rumours he's gonna ask the missus.
0: I bet she will be saying yes before he's finished his sentence.
1: Really?
0: Yeah.
1: I think it's a joke. I do think it's a joke, but that's the clickbait they're trying to get you into watching this series.
0: It's so, like you see pictures of him on a hospital bed, and I'm like, oh, what's happened to Clarkson? And it's probably he might have like
1: a bit of clickbait.
0: Oh, he's probably all right.
1: I need to remind people the show's starting again. You've got to be wary when you see all these news stories pop up of a new. There's going to be a new series of the show. Right. Okay.
0: Yes. I look forward to that. That's kind of my bag. I'm into that.
1: Yeah. And it is, it's popular. Have you ever visited this pub?
0: I'd love to. I'd really, really love to. But I told you the other day, didn't I? I saw a small can, like a little small can of the stuff he sells. And it was like £6 for a Coke size can of whatever it was. It's like shandy or something. And I'm like, what? I said, that was so expensive. And maybe that was the place it was being sold at. But
1: yeah, imagine how much a pint would be in his pub.
0: But I don't know.
1: Would you pretend you're a farmer and go upstairs? Because isn't upstairs only for farmers or something like that?
0: Yeah, there was it, yeah.
1: And there's a rule.
0: Like, they do roast dinners and stuff, and I'd be like, oh, how much is a roast dinner? I'd love to go just to have that. But yeah.
1: Look, it's going to be more expensive because it's based on the TV show, isn't it? But,
0: yes,
1: I guess, if you're a fan of the show, you should go, because I think you can visit the farm as well. Can't you buy produce from the farm?
0: And of course, all the produce is from the local area and from surrounding farms and UK farmers and stuff like that.
1: Go do it. Go visit it.
0: I know, but I'm tight. You watched how they went to source like tomato sauce, like, and they had to go to a company to make actual tomato sauce out of tomatoes and locally made produce, because they didn't have a locally made tomato sauce in the UK. And the process that went into it and the company and everything, you think, how much is that? But yeah.
1: Yes, it's going to cost more than your supermarket brands, for sure.
0: But I'd be up for it. Yeah, I would be up for it. But.
1: Well, you should, buy it as a one-off. Treat yourself. Treat yourself, Lee.
0: Just drive past. Just drive past. We're not stopping, kids. We're not stopping. Like in the old days of my dad at the services. We're not stopping. We've got sandwiches. What?
1: Oh, brilliant. Yeah.
0: We want burgers. No, we've got sandwiches. They've been in the car 3 hours. We are having those. That's what I'm turning into.
2: 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Make your wishes clear. Speak to someone about wills and lasting power of attorney.
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13: Very busy for the M4 now, a lane closure in both directions whilst emergency barrier repairs take place between Baglan at 41 to Portalbert and Tyburn at Junction 40. Delays to Junction 42 for Swansea East and Britton Ferry. It's also causing a bit of congestion onto Fabian Way. It is moving for the rest of Swansea though, no delays for Mumbles or West Cross. Sketty moving for Sketty Cross, no delays for Gowerton or across Lugher Bridge. I'm Hannah Cox.
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0: 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Good to have you here. Thanks for listening this morning.
1: Hello, good morning. 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
0: If you're looking for something fun to do this weekend, this could be right up your street at the iconic Patty in Swansea.
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14: The top stories this hour. Patients across Wales suffering with severe types of blood cancer are urging the Welsh Government to invest in more treatment options. Blood cancer's among the most common cancers in the UK. A new research shows somebody's diagnosed every 14 minutes. Sheldon Donovan, who's from Cardiff, says it took him months to get a formal diagnosis.
15: Actually, it was a big relief to me that I knew what it was, because I was going through this phase where no one knew what was wrong with me, and I just wanted to know what was wrong with me.
14: The Welsh Government told us it encourages people to consider joining the stem cell donor register. Police have arrested a 13-year-old boy on suspicion of attempted murder and arson following a fire at a rugby club in Wales. The blaze broke out in a container at Trimsaran RFC on Saturday. Club officials helped rescue an 11-year-old boy who was being treated at Morriston Hospital. A peace deal between the US and Iran isn't there yet, according to J.D. Vance. But the American vice president told reporters both sides are close. It was heartbreak for our Welsh dart stars at last night's Premier League finals in London. Luke Littler claimed his second title after an epic 11-10 win over Luke Humphreys in the final. Welsh favourite Gerwyn Price was edged out by the world champ, losing 10-9, while Johnny Clayton lost by the same score to Humphreys. Littler says it's been a roller coaster to get to the decider.
7: Bottom of the table, and then the fifth night I won my first night, and yeah, I had to pick myself up, some tough times.
14: And house prices in some of South Wales' seaside towns are rising faster than in other parts of the UK. Rightmove says spots like Penarth and Porthcawl have seen big jumps compared to last year. The property website says coastal living in Wales remains more affordable than in many parts of the country.
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2: With Swansea Motor Auctions, where hundreds of cars go on sale every Wednesday evening to trade and public buyers.
14: A cloudy start across Wales, but some sunshine by lunchtime. Highs of 21 degrees. That's the latest. I'm Tom Preece.
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0: Just gone 8 o'clock. Good morning, you. Happy Friday.
1: Hello. Good morning. It's Lee and Claire with you.
0: Let's start you off with the Backstreet Boys, Larger Than Life.

0: Jason Derulo, Swansea Bay's best music, is here. Happy Friday. Welcome to the weekend.
1: Hello. Good morning. Yes, it's the weekend. It's Friday.
0: At last. And this is brand new from Olivia Rodrigo.

0: Coldplay, Paradise. Was this the song? The song? That one? Or was it a different one that the couple and the whole...
1: I don't remember what it was. It was a song necessarily because... It must have been the song, is it?
0: So they were like, embraced during it. And then he goes, look who's over there.
1: But he talked through it. So I don't think a song was playing.
0: I need to find out now in my mind.
1: Yeah.
0: It'll ruin my weekend if I don't know. No, forget that. Anyway, Friday, Swansea Bay Radio. I tell you what is going on. The clock is ticking down to some big money today.
1: Oh my gosh, yes, that is happening today. Somebody is going to be very rich.
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1: Yes, this is a guaranteed winner. 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
0: Imagine the faint that would happen if you did that. You'd pass out there on the spot.
1: Because even when you receive the call and even when someone tells you you win it, you still probably don't believe it until you see it in the account.
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13: The M4 slow now. Long delays, the lane closure whilst emergency barrier repairs continue from Baglan at 41 to Portalbert and Tyburn at Junction 40. Eastbound delays at a Swansea East and Britain Ferry. Westbound delays past Margam at Junction 38. And the 465, that's still very slow approaching the M4, just under 25 minutes added to your journey to junction 43. It is moving for Gowerton, no delays either across Lugher Bridge. I'm Hannah Cox.
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0: Jennifer Lopez, ain't it funny? Swansea Bay's best music is on for Friday.
1: Hello, good morning. It's Lee and Claire with you till 10.
0: Right, game or no name. One of us will give the other one a cryptic clue to absolutely anything. It is your turn today.
1: Yes. So, it's a long old clue. I can't decide if it's difficult or easy. I can't decide.
0: Well, it's difficult then, isn't it?
1: Don't shout it out if you know. Just wait and then whittle it down, all right? Give everyone a chance, all right?
0: Give me a chance.
1: Okay. Explosive teen who makes grown men nervous in pubs.
0: Oh, for goodness sake.
1: Explosive teen who makes grown men nervous in pubs.
0: Is it Paperboy?
1: No.
0: I could never get past it when the car used to drive out into the path of the road and you smash into the side of it.
1: What is that? What do you mean?
0: The little arcade game. Paperboy.
1: Oh!
0: Used to be in the pub, used to play out that. That used to be there.
1: Really?
0: At the Farmers.
1: There was an arcade game called Paperboy.
0: What do you mean you don't know the game Paperboy? Legendary.
1: No.
0: Legendary
1: Why
0: Paperboy.
1: What? Why would anybody want to play that?
0: Because you shoot papers into people's doors.
1: Right.
0: And if you get it in their mailbox, you get extra points.
1: Brilliant.
0: Yeah.
1: That sounds like just doing a job on a computer game.
0: It kind of is, yeah.
1: What's the point of that? Computer games are about escapism.
0: But it's not that, though, is it?
1: No, it's not that.
0: No, all right. So give me the clue again.
1: Explosive teen who makes grown men nervous in pubs.
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0: Oh, Coolio, Gangster's Paradise. It is Swansea Bay Radio, Game Where No Name Is On, and the clue is terribly hard.
1: No, it's not. You'll get this. You'll get it. Explosive teen who makes grown men nervous in pubs.
0: We're always there for you, by the way, on the WhatsApp, if you fancy WhatsApping us for any reason, not just this.
1: Yeah, voice notes, whatever. 07740938500 is the number. Birthdays, I don't know, give your business a shout out, you know,
0: kids
1: will be back to school next week or whatever, doesn't matter.
0: Right, come on. Is it a TV show?
1: No.
0: Is it a movie?
1: No.
0: Is it, it's not a band again, is it?
1: No.
0: A song?
1: No.
0: A play?
1: No.
0: A book?
1: No.
0: Well, I've used all the categories again. So I don't know what category you've gone down the road of. Is it a cartoon?
1: No.
0: It's not a cartoon. It's not a... What? This is ridiculous. I've used everything.
1: No, you haven't.
0: Song, play, movie, book, cartoon, TV show. Oh, yeah. Actor?
1: No.
0: Actress?
1: No.
0: Actor?
1: No.
0: Comedian. Comedienne.
1: No.
0: What? I've used them all. I have. Is it, no. What? There's nothing else left.
1: There's lots left, but you've breezed right on by this.
0: Have I?
1: Yeah. Explosive teen.
0: Yeah. Is it a play?
1: Makes grown men nervous in pubs.
0: It's not a place. That'd be weird.
1: No, not a place.
0: Not a place. Good grief. You're gonna have to help me out with this.
1: It's a famous person.
0: Did I not say famous person?
1: No.
0: No, all right.
1: No, you didn't.
0: A famous person.
1: Yeah.
0: So an actual human being.
1: So I'm telling you it's a human being, yeah. I'm not telling you, there's also a category this person is in.
0: Oh,
1: which
0: excellent.
1: You also haven't said.
0: Is it a superhero?
1: I can't give it all away, can I?
0: Is it in the superhero category?
1: No.
0: No. Right, well...
1: This is just a normal human being.
0: A real life, right.
1: A real life human being.
0: A politician. No, that's ridiculous. Okay, let me ponder for a brief minute.
1: For longer.
0: Yeah, ponder for longer. Here's Alex Warren. They say...

0: Alex Warren Ordinary, Swansea Bay Radio. The Game of No Name is on today with this clue.
1: Explosive teen who makes grown men nervous in pubs.
0: I've got to work out who this famous person is. Explosive teen who makes grown men nervous in pubs. Famous
1: and
0: person.
1: All you've got, can I just stress, all you've got with all your guessing is that it's a human being.
0: It's a human being. That's what we're talking about here.
1: That's as far as you've got.
0: So this human being.
1: Yes.
0: It's pub related then, obviously.
1: Well, sort of.
0: What? What?
1: Sort of pub related.
0: Sort of pub related.
1: The thing that this person does, you can do in pubs.
0: Right. Can you do this thing anywhere else, though?
1: Yeah.
0: So you can do this thing other places, too?
1: Yeah.
0: But is it mainly pub related?
1: Yeah.
0: What else could you do? Pool? Pool. Play pool?
1: No, it's not pool.
0: It's not pool.
1: But you have absolutely gone on the right track now.
0: Have I?
1: Yes.
0: Excellent. This is good. This is good.
1: Well done.
0: We're up the right.
1: I don't know why it's taken you so long to get here.
0: Let's
1: try and think what this person is famous for.
0: Yeah, okay. Ah, right, okay. I think I'm with you here. I think, yes.
1: Come on!
0: Oh, look, this could be a good day. If you've helped out, by the way, on the WhatsApp, thank you for your notes.
1: Yes.
0: I think, yeah. Let's play a couple of tunes. Do the travel. I might have this.
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9: Long delays for the M4 now due to a lane closure and emergency barrier repairs. The lane closure is from Baglan at 41 to Portalbert and Tyburn at 40. On the eastbound side of the M4, delays are to Swansea East and Britton Ferry. Westbound, it's past Margam at junction 38. And the 465 seeing long delays approaching the M4 as you head to junction 43 for Llandarcy. Swansea busy for Gower Road, Sketty Cross on the A418. That's the latest. I'm Hannah Cox.
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0: 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Welcome to the weekend.
1: Hello, good morning. Come on, the weekend.
2: Come on, the weekend. Come on, the boys.
1: Love it.
0: Lovely to hear from you, by the way. Always get in touch with us. It's great to get you on the show.
1: Oh, please do. 07740 938 500 is our WhatsApp number if you'd like to send us a message or even a voice note.
3: Morning, Lee and Claire. It's Lloyd here from Mats of Mumbles. We provide a dog walking and home popping services across the Swansea Bay area. Just want to give a massive shout out to my wife, Amy, who's been getting up early every morning this week to be able to take the dogs out in the nice, cool air. Have a good day, everyone.
0: Hey, well done, Amy.
1: Oh, well done, Amy. Thank you, Lloyd. And yeah, if you'd like to get your, I don't know, your business, your mates, your school, whatever, on Swansea Bay Radio, drop us a voice note.
0: Yeah, go do that. And the big reveal for this morning's Game of No Name.

0: up the game when my name is here. Come on, give me that clue again.
1: I hope you've got this.
0: I have.
1: Explosive teen who makes grown men nervous in pubs.
0: I've definitely got... I say definitely got this. So, come I on. Mentioned pool, not pool. Could it be darts?
1: Yes!
0: Is it Luke the Nuke Littler?
1: Yes!
0: Oh,
1: well
0: thank
1: done,
0: goodness
1: you
0: for that.
1: Did it!
0: Thank goodness for that.
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14: The top stories this hour. As new research shows, somebody's diagnosed with blood cancer every 14 minutes. Patients are urging the Welsh Government to invest in more treatment options. Blood cancer's among the most common cancers in the UK, with over 2,000 people in need of life-saving stem cell transplants. Sheldon Donovan from Cardiff was just 24 when he was diagnosed.
15: I had been in hospital for about 3 to 4 months leading up to diagnosis, where they didn't know what was wrong with me and I was going through various tests. We got to the 2nd of December where I had the news that I had Hodgkin's lymphoma.
14: The Welsh Government told us it encourages people to consider joining the stem cell donor register. Police have arrested a 13-year-old boy on suspicion of attempted murder and arson following a fire at a rugby club in Wales. The blaze broke out in a container at Trimsaran RFC on Saturday. Club officials helped rescue an 11-year-old boy who was being treated at Morriston Hospital. JD Vance says a deal between the US and Iran isn't there yet, but it is getting close. The White House says any agreement hinges on Tehran handing over its highly enriched uranium and not developing a nuclear weapon. Our Welsh dart stars missed out at the Premier League finals night in London last night. Teen sensation Luke Littler took his second trophy, beating Luke Humphreys 11-10 in a thrilling final. In the semi-finals, Gezi Price was narrowly beaten 10-9 by Littler, and Johnny Clayton lost by the same score to Humphreys. Littler says the win didn't come easy this year.
16: I think I went to Brighton, had like a 79 average or something like that, and it was tough. I was down bad, and yeah, I made it with a trophy.
14: And house prices in some of South Wales's seaside towns are rising faster than in most other parts of the UK. Rightmove says spots like Penarth and Porthcawl have seen massive jumps compared to last year.
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2: With Swansea Motor Auctions, where hundreds of cars go on sale every Wednesday evening for second and last Friday of the month.
14: A cloudy start across Wales, but some sunshine by lunchtime. Highs of 21 degrees. That's the latest. I'm Tom Parise.
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0: Hey, happy Friday. Let's get you into your work day.
1: 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It's Lee and Claire with you till 10. 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

0: Home Wrecker. Swansea Bay Radio Friday, which means half term ends. I mean, you've got the weekend to go, but...
1: Yes, yeah. Hey. But look, at least the week is done. The week is ticked off. Well done, you got through it.
0: Yeah. And we'll get you through your workday on National... National Bit... I can't bring myself to say it. National Biscuit Day today.
1: Shani's celebrating that with
0: is
1: a big
0: she?
1: Five later. Yep, she is. So she's asking you, what is the goat biscuit? So not biscuits for goats, the greatest of all time biscuit. That's what she's asking you later.
0: Good. I'm glad we've reached this point in 2026 in local radio where we still ask what your favourite biscuit is. Something that I've taken the mickey out for the last 25 years and now we're still doing, what's your favourite biscuit? It's good. A special day that honours all forms of biscuits today. Good. What's your favourite biscuit?
1: I don't care.
0: And let's open the big debate. Is a wagon wheel a biscuit?
1: Oh, don't get me started.
0: Don't get you started.
1: Come on.
0: This is Shaggy.
2: Yo, man. Yo. Open up, man.
3: What do you want, man?
2: My girl just caught me.
3: You made her catch you?
2: I don't know how I let this happen.
3: But who?
2: The girl next door, you know? I don't know what to do.
3: Said it wasn't you.

0: Slow hands, Niall. Good morning. Welcome to Friday. Welcome to the weekend. At last.
1: Hello. Good morning. Yes, at last. Parents are rejoicing for the end of the half term.
0: Yeah, I mean, cooler today too, which is good.
1: Yeah, it felt, you know, it felt really, as the day progressed yesterday, it just felt cooler. That big breeze we had was delightful.
0: Yeah, we need that. We'll all be moaning in a few days' time that it'll be pouring down and we've had enough.
1: It does look like next week is just rain all week. The weekend looks all right. Rain all week next week.
0: Excellent. Good. That said, we'll continue the tunes. Got Sia coming up. Swansea Bay Radio.
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0: for you for Friday. Phil, of course, is coming up from 10 with a workplace challenge. But more important than that, we love the 10 of 10. We all like to play along with that. I particularly like to guess along with you filling me in.
1: Yes, so a little heads up on what year it is with Phil from 10. It was the year everybody was singing ABBA because Mamma Mia was in the cinemas. Also, Iron Man launched the Marvel Cinematic Universe in this year. And Twilight sparked the vampire craze. The Inbetweeners debuted.
0: Wow.
1: Skins was at peak popularity in this year. So it didn't debut, but it had been out and it was very, very popular. The Apple App Store launched.
0: Oh, in this year. Good grief.
1: It was all about skinny jeans, side fringes, and Ed Hardy clothing.
0: Do you know, I still got some aftershave. Ed Hardy aftershave upstairs.
1: I was just going to say, I loved Ed Hardy perfume and aftershaves. Loved
0: it. Still got it. It's a tiny little bit, and I refuse to use it. But it's because it's probably water now, isn't it?
1: No, it's probably not any there.
0: No. Well, good, Phil.
1: The week of heat we've had is probably evaporated.
0: That's evaporated, yeah, definitely. Yeah. Phil coming up from 10. 10 songs, 1 year.
2: 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With Peter Linen Partners. 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

0: Right, we'll catch you tomorrow morning, bright and early, 6 a.m. It'll be Saturday, but hey, whatever, we're here.
1: Look, you know, it's a relaxed show. We take it easy, you take it easy, but we're here every Saturday, 6 a.m.
0: Some would argue that we never not take it easy.
1: That's absolutely right.
0: Anyway, Phil, how rude. Phil is coming up next for you.
1: Yeah, and don't forget, Sharni's here from 3.
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15: We start with a word of warning. If you're out and about in a car, one lane's closed and traffic slow on the M4 in both directions near Baglan due to emergency repairs. Patients across Wales suffering with severe types of blood cancer are urging the Welsh Government to invest in more treatment options. New research shows somebody's diagnosed with blood cancer every 14 minutes. Sheldon Donovan, who's from Cardiff, says it took him ages to get a diagnosis.
16: No one knew what was wrong with me. I was clinically unwell and I just wanted to know what was wrong with me.
15: The Welsh Government told us it encourages people to consider joining the stem cell donor register. Police have arrested a 13-year-old boy on suspicion of attempted murder and arson following a fire at a rugby club in Wales. The blaze broke out in a container at Trimsaran RFC on Saturday. Club officials helped rescue an 11-year-old boy who was being treated at Morriston Hospital. The Welsh Government promising urgent action after recent closures of the Menai crossings caused major disruption over the bank holiday. They say restrictions on the Menai suspension bridge are deeply frustrating. Overweight vehicles will be turned away and reported to police after three closures in 8 days. It was heartbreak for our Welsh Dart stars at last night's Premier League finals in London. Luke Littler claimed his second title after an epic 11-10 win over Luke Humphreys in the final.
17: Bottom of the table, and then the fifth night I won my first night, and yeah, I had to pick myself up, some tough times.
15: Gezi Price was edged out by the world champ, losing 10-9, while Johnny Clayton lost by the same score to Humphreys. And house prices in some of South Wales's seaside towns are rising faster than in most other parts of the UK. Rightmove says spots like Penarth and Porthcawl have all seen big jumps compared to last year.
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5: With Swansea Motor Auctions, where hundreds of cars go on sale every Wednesday evening to trade and public buyers.
15: A cloudy start across Wales, but some sunshine by lunchtime. Highs of 21 degrees. That's the latest. I'm Tom Parise.
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0: Good morning. Welcome to Friday's Top 10 at 10. And have we got a great one for you today. Music to play from Alphabeat and Madcon very soon.

Adcon and Begging on Swansea Bay Radio. It's your top 10 at 10. 10 songs, loads of clues from 1 year. All you have to do is guess the year today. 07740938500. Madcon, Alphabeat and Beyonce so far. Coming from the year that Apple's iPhone 3G was brand new and Usain Bolt was the fastest man on the planet. And also brand new in this year was the Big Bang Theory.

0: Swansea Bay Radio plays Sam Sparrow and the brilliant Black and Gold and the Saturdays and Up before that. So in this year then, Boris Johnson became the new Mayor of London, beating Ken Livingstone in the election. Also, construction work began on the Olympic Stadium being built for the 2012 Games in London. And also in this year, talking of the Olympics, they were held in Beijing in this year too. It's also the year that we said goodbye to Grange Hill.
1: 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You can be anything that you want to be. 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

0: So as part of a Boots advertising campaign on the telly in this year, a big hit for Sugar Babes and Girls and One Republic, Stop and Stare on the top 10 of 10 from Swansea Bay Radio today. So then, Slumdog Millionaire won big at the Academy Awards. The biggest movies of the year included The Dark Knight, Mamma Mia, Iron Man and the latest Bond movie, which was Quantum of Solace in this year. Also, it was big changes on the high street too, with Woolworths announcing its closure of all stores. MFI also ceased trading after nearly 50 years in this year. But it was also a big year for Adele, as she had her first big hit in this year too.
1: My ex-boyfriend, the boy the record's about, cheated on me. And I found out and I went to this club and I hit him and I got thrown out of the club. And I ran away on my own. I remember thinking, like, what are you doing? And I was chasing like a road. And I was like, chasing a road, that's rubbish. Chasing a pavement. Mm. And I ran home and wrote the song. And then the video had to have a pavement.
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0: 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We'll have another Top 10 at 10 on Monday.

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0: We start with a word of warning if you're out and about in the car. One lane is closed and traffic slow on the M4 in both directions near Baglan due to emergency repairs. As new research shows, somebody's diagnosed with blood cancer every 14 minutes. Patients are urging the Welsh Government to invest in more treatment options. Blood cancer's among the most common cancers in the UK. Sheldon Donovan from Cardiff was just 24 when he was diagnosed.
19: They didn't know what was wrong with me and I was going through various tests. We got to the 2nd of December where I had the news that I had Hodgkin's lymphoma.
0: The Welsh Government told us it encourages people to consider joining the stem cell donor register. Police have arrested a 13-year-old boy on suspicion of attempted murder and arson following a fire at a rugby club in Wales. The blaze broke out in a container at Trimsaran RFC on Saturday. Club officials helped rescue an 11-year-old boy who's being treated at Morriston Hospital. The Welsh Government promising urgent action after recent closures of the Menai crossings caused major disruptions over the bank holiday. They say restrictions on the Menai suspension bridge are deeply frustrating. Overweight vehicles will be turned away and reported to police after three closures in just 8 days. Our Welsh dart stars missed out at the Premier League finals in London last night. Luke Littler took home his second trophy, beating Luke Humphreys in a thrilling final.
18: I think I went to Brighton, had like a 79 average or something like that, and it was tough, I was down bad, and yeah, I made it with a trophy.
0: In the semi-finals, Gezi Price was narrowly beaten 10-9 by Littler, and Johnny Clayton lost by the same score to Humphreys. And house prices in some of South Wales's seaside towns are rising faster than in most other parts of the UK. Rightmove says spots like Penarth and Porthcawl have seen massive jumps compared to last year.
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15: With Swansea Motor Auctions, where hundreds of cars go on sale every Wednesday evening, plus second and last Friday of the month.
0: A cloudy start across Wales, but some sunshine by lunchtime. Highs of 21 degrees. That's the latest. I'm Tom Preece.
21: 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It's Friday, the 29th of May. Music coming up on Swansea.

0: 29th of May, it's Swansea Bay Radio as we get your weekend ready with some feel-good Friday classics on the show today. If you fancy getting in touch, then your number is 07740938500. You can also get in touch on the Facebook page as well. Cloudy skies today, certainly feeling fresher, isn't it? I mean, after the heat that we've had over the last 3 or 4 days, this is a welcome relief for many at the moment. Is it goodbye to the sun? Well, apparently it's coming back quite forcefully in June. We'll wait and see. Towards the end of June is where they're saying the next heat wave could kick in. But they're all talking about lots of rain now for the next few days. So that's going to be coming in the next 12 hours or so. Coming up then, we've got details about how a new sleep study could be changing the way that you sleep very soon. We'll talk about that in the next hour. Checking your showbiz news for today. Johnny Depp's bank card details have been leaked as £520,000 has been drained from the star's bank account without his knowledge. And also making news today, Dawn French will work with Jennifer Saunders again, but says she's learned to love the word no. She loves saying that all of a sudden, but I don't think she can say no to Jennifer Saunders. Music coming up on the show then from Dua Lipa in a bit. It's Swansea Bay Radio. Good morning.
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0: It's Swansea Bay Radio playing Teddy Swims and Lose Control. We're the home of Lee and Claire on Breakfast. They're back tomorrow morning, nice and early from 6. Phil through till 3 today. Now, if you fancy doing something different this weekend, tomorrow the ultimate party lands at the iconic Patty Swansea for Swansea's Craft Brew Festival 2026. The Craft Brew Festival isn't like any other beer festival. 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

0: It's Alex Warren and Fever Dream on Swansea Bay Radio. So if you're celebrating your birthday today, many happy returns. You're celebrating with Francis Rossi, who's 77. Noel Gallagher is 59 today. We'll play some Oasis on the show in celebration of that a little bit later. Sarah Milligan and Mel B both celebrating their birthdays and both turning 51 today as well. If you're celebrating maybe a birthday, happy birthday. If you're looking for something else to celebrate and Friday is not quite enough, it's also National Biscuit Day. Yeah, go and enjoy. Right, music from Jonas Blue on the way for you next. Good morning.
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0: Phil, it's Swansea Bay Radio on a Friday, so let's talk about the topical tune today. And it turns out, if you really want to look like you've made it in 2026, forget the flashy car or the mansion. It's all about what's on your wrist. A new study has revealed what that luxury watch on your wrist is now saying. It's the ultimate modern status symbol, with over a third of people saying it's the go-to sign that you're doing well in life. And what's interesting, though, is what else is on the list. It's not just about the classic big money stuff anymore. We're talking outdoor kitchens, home saunas, walk-in wardrobes, even robot vacuum cleaners and Peloton bikes making the cut. Basically, it's less about showing off in public and more about how nice your life looks at your home. And the kind of things that casually post on Facebook or Instagram and pretend it's just normal. And nearly half of people say that already they own at least one of those items, and they see it as a status symbol, even if a lot of people say they bought something purely not to impress others. So drop us a line if you've got any of those today, and whilst you're doing it, you can also let us know of a song we can play as the topical tune. Drop me a line on 07740 938500 or on our Facebook page today. The winning song will play, as always, at about 10 past 12 this afternoon on 102.1 FM, on DAB Digital Radio, and online at The Nation Player. 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
3: We start with a word of warning if you're out and about in the car. One lane is closed and traffic slow on the M4 in both directions near Baglan due to emergency repairs. Patients across Wales suffering with severe types of blood cancer are urging the Welsh Government to invest in more treatment options. New research shows somebody's diagnosed with blood cancer every 14 minutes. Sheldon Donovan, who's from Cardiff, says it took him ages to get a diagnosis.
4: No one knew what was wrong with me. I was clinically unwell and I just wanted to know what was wrong with me.
3: The Welsh Government told us it encourages people to consider joining the Stem Cell Donor Register. Police have arrested a 13-year-old boy on suspicion of attempted murder and arson following a fire at a rugby club in Wales. The blaze broke out in a container at Trimsaran RFC on Saturday. Club officials helped rescue an 11-year-old boy who was being treated at Morriston Hospital. The Welsh Government promising urgent action after recent closures of the Menai crossings caused major disruption over the bank holiday. They say restrictions on the Menai suspension bridge are deeply frustrating. Overweight vehicles will be turned away and reported to police after three closures in 8 days. It was heartbreak for our Welsh Dart stars at last night's Premier League finals in London. Luke Littler claimed his second title after an epic 11-10 win over Luke Humphreys in the final.
5: Bottom of the table, and then the fifth night I won my first night. And yeah, I had to pick myself up, some tough times.
3: Gezi Price was edged out by the world champ, losing 10-9, while Johnny Clayton lost by the same score to Humphreys. And house prices in some of South Wales's seaside towns are rising faster than in most other parts of the UK. Rightmove says spots like Penarth and Porthcawl have all seen big jumps compared to last year.
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3: A cloudy start across Wales, but some sunshine by lunchtime. Highs of 21 degrees, that's the latest. I'm Tom Priest.
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0: So it turns out if you really want to look like you've made it in 2026, forget the flashy car or the mansion. It's all about what's on your wrist. A new study's revealed that a luxury watch is now the ultimate modern status symbol, with over a third of people saying it's the go-to sign you're doing well in life. Coming through with some great song suggestions today, we've got Callum Vance in Mumbles saying Shania Twain, that don't impress me much. Ree in the Upland says Opportunities, the Pet Shop Boys. Kieran Brooks in Sketty says Price Tag, Jessie J. Sean O'Connor in Forest Farch, Madonna, Material Girl. Larry Jenkins in Morrison says Fergie and Glamorous. Great choices today. We're going to run with this, Jessie J and Price Tag on Swansea Bay Radio.

0: It's your topical teen today. It's Jessie J and Price Tag. We'll play again on Monday afternoon at the same time on Swansea Bay Radio. 07740 938 500 if you're getting in touch today. 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

0: This it's Men in Black on Swansea Bay Radio. So it's been particularly warm over the last few days, which just adds to the trouble sleeping, doesn't it? I mean, not only is there the duvet hogging, but of course the humidity to contend with as well. And if you do find problems with hogging the duvet at any time of the year, well, this could probably sort it out for you, because a brand new sleep study is going viral that claims that couples who use the Scandinavian sleep method, which basically means two separate single duvets on one double bed instead of sharing one giant one, they report the 30% increase in relationship satisfaction and significantly better sleep, which could be something to try, couldn't it? If you've tried this before, then drop us a line. I mean, it would mean no more midnight tugging of war. It may be the secret of a happy marriage. You just never know. Would you try? 07740938500 is the number. Right, music coming up from Pink and Try. It's Swansea Bay Radio on a Friday. Certainly cooler today, isn't it? Loving the breeze today. 07740938500 is your WhatsApp number through to us today.
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0: and Set It Right and Pink and Try. It's Phil Hoyles on Swansea Bay Radio. We're playing the big songs across Swansea Bay all day, every day. And it's Friday lunchtime, which does mean
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0: So it's Friday. It's the final day of the Workplace Challenge for Swansea Bowl. Hello, team.
2: Hi.
0: How are you all today? You okay?
2: Yeah, we're doing well. Yourself?
0: All right. Not so bad, thank you. Not so bad at all. So you've been off for a couple of days now, Seb, haven't you?
2: Yeah, it's been a nice couple of days in the sun, which has been great. Make the most of the Swansea weather.
0: We don't get it very often, do we?
2: No, we don't. But we've got to make the most of it, haven't we?
0: Absolutely. So who's in the team today?
2: So we've got Chloe back for another round, and we've also got Jamie joining us today for the first time.
0: Excellent. Is he, like, really, really, really, really, really intelligent?
2: Well, we hope so. There's a lot of pressure on him, yeah.
0: Have you been firing questions at him all morning?
2: Well, we've been testing him, but I don't think he's been too impressed with it. He does tech. And he's just trying to clean the lane, to be honest with you. So not too impressed right now.
0: So tell us all about Swansea Bowl.
2: Yeah, so obviously we've got the 14 lanes down here. We've got karaoke, we've got soft play, we've got ninja tag. So we've got a bit of everything for everyone, really, of all ages to come and enjoy. And if you don't want to do any of that, you can just sit at the bar and have a couple of drinks, really.
0: And do you do parties and stuff down there as well with that?
2: Yeah, so we've got our kids' birthday parties. We also do adult functions and bookings. So we do quite well with large group corporate bookings, especially Christmas time. So if anyone is thinking of it, give us a call, fire us away, and we'll make sure we give you a competitive quote.
0: Excellent. Loving that. Okay, we've got a load of questions lined up for you today. 15 is what you're on at the moment, so over 20 is what we're looking at today, yeah?
2: Yes, please. Let's go for it.
0: Excellent. All right, you ready?
2: Yeah, we're ready to go.
0: Okay, your time starts now. What do you call a pride of lions?
2: Pass.
0: It's a pride. Which iconic band was Stevie Nicks a part of?
2: Pass.
0: Fleetwood Mac. How many books are there in the Harry Potter series?
3: Eight.
0: Ooh, almost.
3: Seven.
0: Yes. What's the name of a baby kangaroo?
3: Zoe.
0: Yes. What product did Amazon originally sell?
2: Books.
0: Yes. What is Twitter now known as? Yes. In which building would you find a nave?
2: Stables?
0: No.
2: Shed?
0: No.
2: Pass.
0: That's a church. What is the new female host of Strictly?
2: Strictly?
3: Pass.
0: That's Emma Willis. Who is the... what is the art of paper folding called?
4: Origami.
0: Yes. Where is Junction 47 of the M4?
2: Pembroke.
0: Yes. Guess what?
2: 20.
0: Come
2: 21.
0: On.
2: 21, yes.
0: Come
2: we'll take
0: on.
2: That. We'll take that.
0: Absolutely. Over 20, you smashed it. 21 is your closing score. So that's a really good score.
2: Yeah, no, we're happy with that.
0: We very well may be getting you back on in the autumn as well to play for the Champion of Champions. So that'd be great. Have you enjoyed the week?
2: Yeah, no, it's been great. It's been really good fun, isn't it?
0: Brilliant. It's been great having you on. So thank you for that. And enjoy those cupcakes when they arrive as well.
2: Oh, we will. Thank you for having us, Phil.
0: Hopefully
2: we'll be back on at some point in the future.
0: All right. Have a great weekend as well, right?
2: Me too. Take care.
0: Thanks, team. Bye-bye.
2: Thanks. Bye.
0: So closing score, 21 on the Workplace Challenge. They're going to be on the leaderboard later on this afternoon. If you fancy being on it, then all you have to do is drop us a line. Go to Nation Player. Click on Swansea Bay Radio and register your interest. And we will be in touch in the next few days. The Workplace Challenge is back on Monday with a brand new team taking on the challenge. How will they do? The Workplace Challenge is back at lunchtime on Monday on

0: Great tunes all of the time at Swansea Bay Radio. It's Phil through till three. Taylor Swift and the Fate of Ophelia. 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If you want to be on, just go to the Nation Player and click on Swansea Bay Radio. You can be on with me, play for the Champion of Champions title very soon. Music from Neo is on the way next. Swansea Bay
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0: Big Teens on your radio on a Friday afternoon. It's Phil Hoyles through till 3 o'clock today. Great to have your company. So making news today then, Mystique are to reunite for a one-off London show. We'll bring you more news about that on the show very soon. 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
12: The top stories this hour, over half of drowning deaths in Wales are now taking place in lakes and reservoirs rather than the sea. The new research comes after a teenager in Oxford became the 11th person to die after getting into difficulty in open water during the UK heatwave. RNLI Cymru is highlighting May as one of the most dangerous times of year due to the cold water. Chris Cousins is the chair of Water Safety Wales.
13: There can be as much this week as 20 degree difference between the air temperature and the water temperature. And what we often see is whether somebody's entered the water intentionally or they've unintendedly fallen or slipped into the water, that cold water shock when they first enter the water is sometimes can be the most difficult.
12: Knock-on delays are being reported on the roads through Neath Port Talbot this lunchtime. Emergency repairs have led to a lane closure on the M4 near Baglan, while police are on the scene of a separate incident on the A48 at Britton Ferry. NATO Secretary General says the alliance stands ready to defend every inch of its territory after Russian drones hit a Romanian apartment block. Two people were injured during the incident close to the country's border with Ukraine. Military analyst Sean Bell says a stronger response is needed.
14: It's not enough for NATO to simply say we've crossed a line or, as John Healey said, we're watching you. Ultimately, NATO is going to have to stand up eventually because Russia will keep pushing.
12: Patients across Wales suffering with severe types of blood cancer are urging the Welsh Government to invest in more treatment options. Blood cancer is among the most common cancers in the UK, with new research showing somebody's diagnosed every 14 minutes. And we're told Gavin and Stacey's writers always knew Nessa and Smithy were meant to be together right from the moment they met. Ruth Jones says she and co-writer James Corden had that ending in mind from the very first scene, where the pair instantly clashed but bonded over pizza. They finally married in the show's 2024 finale, watched by more than 12 million people on Christmas Day.
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12: Staying warm with plenty of sunshine, though more unsettled for the weekend. Highs this afternoon of 20 degrees. That's the latest. I'm Gavin Rutton.
0: Hello, it's Phil, 3 till 3. It's Friday the 29th of May and we continue with this. It's Ollie Murs and Flo Rida.

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0: It's Ella Langley and Choosing Texas on Swansea Bay Radio. It's full through till 3 o'clock this afternoon. Apparently, major retailers have been reporting a massive 200% spike in the sales of portable air conditioning units this week. That doesn't surprise me in the slightest, I've got to be honest. Maybe something to contemplate. When we have our next heat wave, which is probably going to be the end of June time by the looks of it. Music coming up then after your latest news is updated next. Don't go anywhere.
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10: The top stories this hour, a 16-year-old boy has become the 12th person to drown during the recent hot weather. Police were called to Bracklin Falls in Stirlingshire in Scotland last night. It comes as new data shows more drownings are taking place in land, not at the coast. Chris Cousins is the chair of Water Safety Wales. He thinks every water death is preventable.
11: When we have a weekend like we've just had, where sadly we see a few incidents where people have lost their lives, I hope that it sharpens focus on the importance of drowning prevention and water safety and encourages everybody from, you know, governmental level down to individuals to consider what they can do.
10: People are being urged to avoid an area around the Britain Ferry Bridge, with police on the scene this afternoon. The A48's been closed in both directions. It comes as long queues remain on the M4 through Neath Port Talbot, with emergency repairs taking place near Baglan. The Prime Minister's called a drone attack on Romania a serious violation of NATO airspace. One crashed into a block of flats in the eastern city of Galati, injuring two people as Russia continues to hit Ukrainian infrastructure. NATO's called it reckless and has promised to strengthen defences. But military analyst Sean Bell says a stronger response is needed.
12: It's not enough for NATO to simply say we've crossed a line or, as John Healey said, we're watching you. Ultimately, NATO is going to have to stand up eventually because Russia will keep pushing.
10: A man's been jailed for 6.5 years after being found guilty of a serious sexual assault in South Wales. 32-year-old Kyle Plummer from Mountain Ash attacked his victim at a property in Beda in 2023. He's also been given a 10-year restraining order. And Gavin and Stacey's writers say they always planned for Nessa and Smithy to get together in the end. Ruth Jones has revealed she and James Corden had planned the storyline from the very beginning. The couple finally tied the knot in the 2024 finale, which was seen by more than 12 million people.
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10: Staying warm with plenty of sunshine, though more unsettled for the weekend. Highs this afternoon of 20 degrees. That's the latest. I'm Gavin Rutter.
0: Good afternoon, it's Swansea Bay Radio. It's Friday the 29th of May. Coming up in the next 15 minutes, we've got music from Galantis, Alex Warren on the way too.

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0: Swansea Bay Radio plays James Arthur and Say You Won't Let Go on the show today. It's Phil Hoyles. Right through till three. Just been reading about the top 10 most common items Brits forget to take on holiday. Quite covering all bases, really. But Dina, I was watching something on YouTube the other day, and they were talking about a family in America, living in landlocked America. They travel about 5 hours to go to the coast to catch a cruise ship. And when they got there, they kind of realised, having a chat to each other, they realised that nobody picked up the passports. Could you imagine? Could you imagine the conversation in that car at the time? I mean, the decision is, would they have to go back and collect them? And another 10-hour round trip journey. I mean, it'd be a nightmare, wouldn't it? Or would they miss the holiday completely or try to buy something? I don't know. I mean, what a quandary that would be. Drop me a line. Let me know what's the worst thing you've forgotten to take away on holiday today. 07740938500. Maybe you're doing your to-do list already for a holiday across the next week or so. Music coming up on the show in the next 15. I've got Mojo and Lady Hear Me Tonight.
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5: 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It doesn't really work. Didn't want to interact with people, just wanted to stay on my own because I didn't see a reason in trying because it didn't work. 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

0: is Swansea Bay Radio getting you ready for the weekend. It's Phil through till three. Shani after 3 o'clock today with the Big Five question on the show after five. In the papers today, a buffalo that looks like Donald Trump has been spared from death because it looks like Donald Trump. It's probably been spared by Donald Trump, hasn't it? And also making news today, a meat-eating death ball, or several of them, amongst the more than 1,000 new marine species that have been discovered. A meat-eating death ball. Could you possibly imagine how scary that thing would look? Music next then from Dua Lipa. Levitating is on the way on 102.1 FM, on DAB Digital Radio, and online at The Nation Player. It's Swansea Bay Radio. Good afternoon. Swansea Bay
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0: It's Take That and You're a Superstar wrapping up the show today. Shani is on the way next with the Big Five question after 5 o'clock today, of course, and the best music to drive you home for the weekend. I'll be back on breakfast on Sunday morning. Have a brilliant rest of your Friday. We've got your latest news coming up in just a second.
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10: The top stories this hour: over half of drowning deaths in Wales are now taking place in lakes and reservoirs rather than the sea. The new research comes as RNLI Cymru highlights May as one of the most dangerous times of the year due to the cold water. Chris Cousins is the chair of Water Safety Wales.
11: There can be as much this week as 20 degree difference between the air temperature and the water temperature. And what we often see is whether somebody's entered the water intentionally or they've unintendedly fallen or slipped into the water, that cold water shock when they first enter the water is sometimes can be the most difficult.
10: Meanwhile, a 16-year-old boy in Scotland's become the 12th person to drown during the recent hot weather. Elsewhere, and the Prime Minister's condemned Russia over a drone strike that hit a 10-storey block of flats in Romania, injuring two people. It happened near the city of Galați in the southeast of the country towards the Black Sea. Long delays remain on roads through Neath Port Talbot this afternoon. Emergency repairs have led to a lane closure on the M4 near Baglan, while police are on the scene of a separate incident on the A48 at Britton Ferry. Now, as new research shows, someone is diagnosed with blood cancer every 14 minutes. Patients are urging the Welsh Government to invest in more treatment options. It's currently one of the most common forms of cancer in the UK. Sheldon Donovan from Cardiff was just 24 when he was diagnosed. He wants a focus on stem cell donation.
12: It's the awareness of it and the simplicity of the donation. And the fact that it's just so simple. But having a government that drives this and having more people on the stem cell donor register is massive.
10: And we're told Gavin and Stacey's writers always knew Nessa and Smithy were meant to be together right from the moment they met. Ruth Jones says she and co-writer James Corden had that ending in mind from the very first scene, where the pair instantly clashed but bonded over pizza.
1: 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With Swansea Motor Auctions, where hundreds of cars go on sale every Wednesday evening, plus second and last Friday of the month.
10: Staying warm with plenty of sunshine, though more unsettled for the weekend. Highs this afternoon of 20 degrees. That's the latest. I'm Gavin Rutten.
7: 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Outcast, Ray

0: Honestly, people will judge. I'm just saying, they will. Anyway, get your answers in on the socials. We'll count down the big five just after five. Still to come, we'll still debate the best music from Coldplay and Maroon 5.
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0: Let's Wait a Man, I Feel Like a Woman. Swansea Bay Radio with Swansea Bay's best music. Now, today's Big Five is probably going to start arguments, but, you know, that's just how it goes. We want to know, what is the greatest of all time biscuit? All right, what's the goat biscuit? That's what we're asking today on the Big Five. Sarah says chocolate digestive. Mark's gone for custard cream. Emma says bourbon. Do love bourbon. The problem with bourbons is it is like Pringles, you know, once you pop you just can't stop, that type of thing. Gareth says a hobnob. Rachel says a chocolate hobnob. No, I'm going with Rachel on that one, definitely. What for you is the goat biscuit? Greatest of all time. Get in touch on the socials and we'll count down the Big Five just after five.
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14: Slow traffic on the M4, firstly in both directions between junction 41 Baglan and 40 Port Talbot due to emergency barrier repairs. We're also seeing very slow traffic eastbound between junction 45 Ynysforgan and 43 Llan d'Arcy, and we're seeing queues on the nearby intersections. The A48 Britain Ferry Bridge is closed due to a police incident. Slow on Fabian Way in both directions around Jersey Marine and on Oystermouth Road in both directions at Westway. That's the latest. I'm Simon Field.
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0: It's Blue and Flowers on the Home with Lee and Claire breakfast. This is Swansea Bay Radio. So your big five question today, what is the greatest of all time biscuit? What's the goat biscuit? Ben says jammy dodger. Amy says a Biscoff. It's very posh, that is. Biscoff. I say that, my 11-year-old probably would say exactly the same thing. I'd be like, when did we become middle class? Josh says ginger nut, and Tom, a party ring. Yes, party rings rule, they really do. And did you know they're vegan as well? Anyway, I know, and they're so tasty. Anyway, get your answers in on the socials. We'll count down the big five just after five.
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10: Top stories this hour. Over half of drowning deaths in Wales are now taking place in lakes and reservoirs rather than the sea, according to new research. It comes as the RNLI Cymru describes May as one of the most dangerous times of the year due to the cold water. 12 people, including a woman in Pembrokeshire, have now died in water-related incidents during the recent UK heatwave. Chris Cousins is the chair of Water Safety Wales.
11: This time of year, the water is really cold and the weather's really warm. And sadly, we've seen more incidents again this weekend. Each drowning like this is a real tragedy for the community, the friends and family of the people involved. And yeah, our thoughts are with those people at this difficult time.
10: Russia's denied involvement in an attack which saw a drone hit a block of flats in Romania. Sir Keir Starmer's called it a serious violation of NATO airspace. A road's reopened following major disruption on the roads near Port Talbot. The A48 Britain Ferry Bridge has been closed for much of the day due to a police incident. Meanwhile, delays remain on the M4 after emergency repairs were carried out near Baglam. A Canadian man's pleaded guilty in Ontario to aiding suicide in deaths linked to the online sale of lethal substances. Kenneth Law admitted 14 charges, having been accused of selling poison around the world, including to the UK. None of the guilty pleas concern UK victims. And a brand new Cymru court is opening in Cardiff today as part of plans to get more children playing football. The all-weather pitch in Grangetown is the first of several community facilities planned across Wales by the Football Association of Wales. Kelly Davis from the FAW is there for the opening. She wants everyone to get involved with the sports.
12: The hope is that it's actually more accessible to everyone. And when we mean everyone, we really do mean everyone. So regardless of age, background, culture, everybody can come and play and it'd be really accessible and right in the heart of the community.
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10: Staying warm with plenty of sunshine, though more unsettled for the weekend. Highs this afternoon of 20 degrees. That's the latest. I'm Gavin Rutter.
0: Friday afternoon, more Swansea Bay's best music right here on Swansea Bay Radio. We've got big tunes from Taylor Swift, Naughty Boy, Rita Ora, and an absolute classic from DJ Sammy. It's Heaven.

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0: So on the Big Five today, we want to know, and I think it's already started arguments, it is one of life's biggest debates. What is the greatest of all time biscuit? What is the goat biscuit? Loads of answers coming in. Hannah says a chocolate finger. Nathan, a Maryland cookie. I do love a Maryland cookie. Kelly, is it a Nice biscuit or Nice biscuit? I've always said Nice, like the place in France, but it could be pronounced Nice, I don't know. And Jordan, shortbread. Keep your answers coming in on the socials. We'll count down the Big Five just after five. Chocolate hobnob seems to be up there at the moment with chocolate digestives as well. This now on Swansea Bay Radio, it's Taylor Swift and the Fate of Ophelia.

0: Naughty Boy featuring Sam Smith and La La La. I'm Sharni. 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
9: Very slow traffic for the M4 in both directions because of earlier barrier repairs between 41 for Baglan and 44 Port Talbot, queuing in both directions, as I say. Ellswood, the A48 Britton Ferry Bridge, looking slow because of an earlier incident between junction 42 of the M4 and the Britton Ferry roundabout. So the A465 busy in both directions between Neath and Llandarcy. Also looking slow heading into Swansea now along Fabian Way, Port Tennant to keep Parade. That's the latest.
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0: With Days Peugeot Swansea, Peugeot perfection awaits. 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

0: with Sunday Bay's best music. Now then, every community has that person. You know, the one that never seeks attention, the one that's always like helping or fundraising or volunteering, supporting others, just simply making life better for the people around them. Well, that is exactly who the Nation Awards 2026, proudly supported by Atlantic Recycling, are all about. Now, in their seventh year, the awards recognise incredible people from right across Wales, with categories including Child of Courage, Outstanding Bravery, Fundraiser of the Year, Contribution to Animal Welfare, Emergency Services, Entrepreneur of the Year, and many more. Now, the winners are going to be celebrated at a spectacular gala evening at the iconic Brangwyn Hall in 2026. If somebody springs to mind whilst you're listening right now, okay, don't put it off, nominate them. 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
1: Love that. Swansea Bay's best music right here on Swansea Bay Radio. So celebrity birthdays for today. Mel B is 51. What? Oh, she's always Scary Spice to me. No way she's 51, though. LaToya Jackson celebrates her 70th birthday. Composer Danny Elfman is 73 today. If you're thinking, who? Well, he is behind some of the most iconic movie themes ever. Like, basically, if you've ever watched a Tim Burton film, you've probably heard his work. And Noel Gallagher, 59 today. How is he nearly 60? Honestly, still proving that sunglasses indoors and saying exactly what's in your mind never goes out of fashion. Happy birthday to them all. If it is your birthday today, we hope it's packed with cake, presents, good company, and absolutely zero work emails.
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10: Queue traffic in both directions on the M4 following earlier emergency repairs between Junction 41 for Baglan and Junction 40 for Port Talbot. Surrounding routes also struggling as a result of that, and busy in both directions on the A465 between Neath and Llandassy at Junction 43. Into Swansea is busy along Fabian Way, Port Tennant to Keep Raid, Oystermouth Road slow near the Tesco lights, and Mumbles Road very busy from West Cross heading up towards Blackpill. That's the latest.
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0: Al Smith and Al Horan, Drive Safe. I'm Shani, that on the Home of Lee and Claire Breakfast. This is Swansea Bay Radio. So today on the Big Five, what is the goat biscuit? What is the greatest of all time? What biscuit is greatest of all time? What do you think? Becky says a Fox's Crunch Cream. I used to love those. Again, it's one of those ones, like a Pringle, once you pop, you just can't stop. Ryan says Oreo. Claire, a malted milk. Claire, I've got to be honest, you're the only one that said malted milk. Sophie, a wagon wheel. Is that a biscuit? I guess it probably is. People are going, yes, Shani, that's good. I feel like it's just like marshmallow on chocolate, isn't it? Anyway, Chris says, custard cream. Yeah, there's loads of you saying custard creams. That's definitely got to be in the top five, wouldn't it? Anyway, get your answers in. We'll count down the Big Five just after five.
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15: The top stories this hour, a 16-year-old boy has become the 12th person to drown during the recent UK heatwave. Police in Scotland were called to Bracklin Falls near Callander in Stirlingshire last night. It comes as new research in Wales shows over half of drowning deaths in the country are now taking place in lakes and reservoirs rather than the sea. Chris Cousins, the chair of Water Safety Wales, says each drowning is a tragedy.
16: Whenever there's hot weather, people naturally want to go and enjoy the open water, and we want them to do that too. But at this time of year, we want people to understand that the water is still quite cold. It takes the water longer to heat up than it does the weather at the start of the year.
15: The Prime Minister says Russia has shown no regard for civilian life after a drone hit a flat block in Romania. Two people were injured in the eastern city of Galati. Romania is a NATO member and has asked the Alliance for anti-drone technology. A road's reopened following major disruption on the roads near Port Talbot. The A48 Britain Ferry Bridge has been closed for much of the day due to a police incident. Delays remain on the M4 after emergency repairs were carried out near Baglam. A house in Carmarthenshire suffered substantial damage after a lightning strike. Fire ripped through the roof of the semi-detached property in Glenammon on Wednesday and spread to a neighbouring house. Mid and West Wales Fire and Rescue Service say no injuries were reported. And attempts are being made in Cardiff to get more children involved in football. A new Cymru Courts opening today. It's the first of the Football Association of Wales's new all-weather community pitches, which are planned across the country. Kelly Davis from the FAW speaking to us from the launch in Grangetown.
17: This is far more than a playing facility. It's right in the heart of a community, right in the capital city. And the hope is that people can come and watch, they can come and play, they might take part in playing football, watching it.
14: Weather.
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15: Temperatures could fall a little tonight, then more sunny spells tomorrow. Highs of 22 degrees Celsius. That's the latest. I'm Gavin Rutter.
0: All right, turn it up. Swansea Bay's best music continues. This now is Katy Perry.

0: Olivia Rodrigo and Drop Dead right here on the home of Phil Hoyle Studio Daytime. 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
1: The final big five of the day coming in hot.
0: Oh, today's been quite controversial. Lots of arguments. We just wanted to know what biscuit was greatest of all time. So what was the goat biscuit? And number five, Tom says party ring. Absolutely. Four, Ben, a jammy dodger. And number three, Jordan, shortbread. At number two, Chris says a custard cream. Oh, it was close. It was close for number one, number two. But at number one, Sarah and lots of other people, chocolate digestive. How can you not love chocolate on a biscuit, you know? Anyway, thank you so much. New Big Five coming your way on Monday. This now on Swansea Bay Radio, it's Britney.

0: We have Swansea Bay's best music right here on Swansea Bay Radio. 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
8: We've got queuing traffic in both directions on the M4 following earlier emergency repairs between 41 for Baglan and 40 for Port Talbot. Looking slow too on the westbound A465 down towards Llandarcy at junction 43. The A48 Britain Ferry Bridge, that's busy in both directions still because of an earlier incident between junction 42 of the M4 and the Britain Ferry roundabout. Into Swansea, Fabian Way, traffic moving fairly well. It's a little slow on Oyster Mouth Road, Mumbles Road, busy West Cross to Blackpool. That's the latest.
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0: We are the home of Lee and Claire of Breakfast and Phil Hoyle's Through Your Daytime. This is Swansea Bay Radio. Now, if you've been listening to Phil this week, you'll know that it's the turn of the team from Swansea Bowl on the Workplace Challenge, taking on the quizzes or the brain teasers. The big question is, though, could your workplace do better? That is the question. 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And let's be honest, who doesn't want to win the chance of getting 25 cupcakes from Jenkins Bakery for the office? I know, right? 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And you could be joining Phil on air very soon.
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0: and whenever, wherever. I'm Shani, this is Swansea Bay Radio. Got to talk about this because today, how incredible is this? Today, one of Swansea's absolute icons, Forts in Mumbles, is they're celebrating, they've been celebrating all day, 90 years old. Forts in Mumbles is 90. I know. I think every person in Swansea's probably got a Forts memory somewhere, whether it's ice cream after the beach, chips by the sea, family days out, first dates, hangover breakfast. moving on. But it has honestly been a part of generations of people's lives. It's really special. So huge congratulations to everyone at Forts on 90 amazing years. You're absolute legends.
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5: 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When I was first introduced to my work and health coach at Trailblazer, I had no idea what I was getting myself into, but I really don't regret taking that first step. 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They're a brilliant team, fair play.
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3: Very slow traffic still in both directions for the M4 following earlier emergency repairs between 41 for Baglan and 40 for Port Talbot. Queuing as well on the A465 westbound just down towards Llandarcy, but it is starting to ease off a little bit there. And not looking too bad heading into Swansea along Fabian Way. Oystermouth Road moving well, still looking slow though on Mumbles Road, just heading up from West Cross towards Blackpill, and the A484 at Gowerton slow towards the Victoria Road roundabout. That's the latest.
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0: Swansea Bay's best music right here on Swansea Bay Radio. We are the home of Lee and Claire at breakfast. Don't forget, you don't just get Lee and Claire on breakfast on a Monday, Tuesday, Wednesday, Thursday and Friday. Guess what? You get them on a Saturday morning as well. We do let them have a lie-in on a Sunday. That's the only day that we give them to have. poor people. Anyway, don't forget, Lee and Claire back tomorrow morning right here on Swansea Bay Radio.
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11: The top stories this hour, over half of drowning deaths in Wales are now taking place in lakes and reservoirs rather than the sea, according to new research. It comes as the RNLI Cymru describes May as one of the most dangerous times of the year due to the cold water. 12 people, including a woman in Pembrokeshire, have now died in water-related incidents during the recent UK heatwave. Chris Cousins is the chair of Water Safety Wales.
12: This time of year, the water is really cold and the weather's really warm. And sadly, we've seen more incidents again this weekend. Each drowning like this is a real tragedy for the community, the friends and family of the people involved. And yeah, our thoughts are with those people at this difficult time.
11: The roads reopened following major disruption on the roads around Port Talbot. The A48 Britain Ferry Bridge was closed earlier due to a police incident. Meanwhile, delays remain on the M4 after emergency repairs were carried out near Baglan. Russia's denied involvement in an attack which saw a drone hit a block of flats in Romania. Sir Keir Starmer's called it a serious violation of NATO airspace. A Canadian man's pleaded guilty to aiding suicide in deaths linked to the online sale of lethal substances. Kenneth Law admitted 14 charges, having been accused of selling poison around the world, including to the UK. None of the guilty pleas concern UK victims. And a brand new Cymru court has opened in Cardiff today as part of plans to get more children playing football. The all-weather pitch in Grangetown is the first of several community facilities planned across the country by the Football Association of Wales. Kelly Davis is from the FAW. She's there for the opening and says she wants everyone to get involved with the sports.
13: The hope is that it's actually more accessible to everyone. And when we mean everyone, we really do mean everyone. So regardless of age, background, culture, everybody can come and play and it'd be really accessible and right in the heart of the community.
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11: Temperatures could fall a little tonight, then more sunny spells tomorrow. Highs of 22 degrees Celsius. That's the latest. I'm Gavin Rutter.
0: Friday evening with more of Swansea Bay's best music. 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

Love that. Swansea Bay's best music right here on Swansea Bay Radio. So, celebrity birthdays for today. Mel B is 51. What? Oh, she's always Scary Spice to me. No way she's 51, though. LaToya Jackson celebrates her 70th birthday. Composer Danny Elfman is 73 today. If you're thinking, who? Well, he is behind some of the most iconic movie themes ever. Like, basically, if you've ever watched a Tim Burton film, you've probably heard his work. And Noel Gallagher, 59 today. How is he nearly 60? Honestly, still proving that sunglasses indoors and saying exactly what's in your mind never goes out of fashion. Happy birthday to them all. If it is your birthday today, we hope it's packed with cake, presents, good company, and absolutely zero work emails.

0: Bruno Mars and Marry You. I'm Shani. 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
16: Traffic back to normal now in both directions on the M4 following those earlier emergency repairs. Looking okay as well on the westbound A465 towards Llandarcy at junction 4.

0: 43. No problems into Swansea at the moment along Fabian Way. Port Tennant through towards Key Parade looking okay. Still slow though on Mumbles Road, just around Blackpill. Easing a little on the A484 at Gowton towards the Victoria Road roundabout. And no problems so far around Skeddy Cross either. That's the latest.
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0: Never Forget from Take That. I'm Sharni. This is Swansea Bay Radio with Swansea Bay's best music. Now, random national days for you today. Today is International Everest Day, a day celebrating the first successful ascent of Mount Everest. I know, right? Also, in America, it's Put a Pillow on Your Fridge Day. Yep, really. On your fridge? Maybe not, like, in the fridge? No, it's on your fridge. Anyway, it's apparently it's meant to bring good luck and prosperity. I don't know who looked at a pillow and a fridge and thought, you know what? Yeah, those two belong together. Anyway, here we are. So, if you do drive past somebody's house today and spot a pillow balance on top of a fridge, that is how they're celebrating, or maybe they just, I don't know, maybe that's where they like to keep it.
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0: to you. 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Now, in their seventh year, the awards recognise incredible people from right across Wales, with categories including Child of Courage, Outstanding Bravery, Fundraiser of the Year, Contribution to Animal Welfare, Emergency Services, Entrepreneur of the Year, and many more. Now, the winners are going to be celebrated at a spectacular gala evening at the iconic Brangwyn Hall in 2026. If somebody springs to mind whilst you're listening right now, okay, don't put it off. Nominate them. 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Seriously, a few minutes of your time could mean the world to somebody who truly deserves it.
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10: The Nefley, Morver, Emma Streets closed in both directions for a police incident between Dilwyn Street and Casalum Terrace. Elsewhere, though, things not looking too bad. The M4 back to normal now. Also clear for the westbound A465 towards Llandarcy at Junction 43. Traffic moving well into Swansea along Fabian Way, Port Tennant, Keep Grade, Oystermouth Road looking okay, and easing off nicely now on Mumbles Road between West Cross and Black Pill, as it is on the A484 at Gowton. That's the latest.
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0: From the script, it's Man in the Arena. This is Swansea Bay Radio. We have got more of Swansea Bay's best music on the way. Thanks so much for hanging out with me today. I'll be back tomorrow from 2. Don't go anywhere, though. When I say more of Swansea Bay's best music, I mean more of Swansea Bay's best epic music. It's non-stop four fillers.
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13: The top stories this hour, a 16-year-old boy has become the 12th person to drown during the recent UK heatwave. Police in Scotland were called to Bracklin Falls near Callander in Stirlingshire last night. It comes as new research in Wales shows over half of drowning deaths in the country are now taking place in lakes and reservoirs rather than the sea. Chris Cousins, the chair of Water Safety Wales, says each drowning is a tragedy.
14: Whenever there's hot weather, people naturally want to go and enjoy the open water, and we want them to do that too. But at this time of year, we want people to understand that the water is still quite cold. It takes the water longer to heat up than it does the weather at the start of the year.
13: The Prime Minister says Russia has shown no regard for civilian life after a drone hit a flat block in Romania. Two people were injured in the eastern city of Galati. Romania is a NATO member and has asked the Alliance for anti-drone technology. A house in Carmarthenshire suffered substantial damage after a lightning strike. Fire ripped through the roof of the semi-detached property in Glenarmon on Wednesday and spread to a neighbouring house. Mid and West Wales Fire and Rescue Service say no injuries were reported. In sport, Wales will be without Harry Wilson for their upcoming friendlies against Ghana and Romania after the Fulham forward withdrew from the squad. Swansea defender Ben Cabango has also pulled out. Boss Craig Bellamy's called up uncapped duo Cameron Congreve and Ollie Bostock as replacements. And attempts are being made in Cardiff to get more children involved in football. A new Cymru court is opening today. It's the first of the Football Association of Wales's new all-weather community pitches plans across the country. Kelly Davis from the FAW is speaking to us from the launch in Grangetown.
15: This is far more than a playing facility. It's right in the heart of the community, right in the capital city. And the hope is that people can come and watch, they can come and play, they might take part in playing football. football, watching it. Maybe they'll get involved in the back.
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13: Temperatures could fall a little tonight, then more sunny spells tomorrow. Highs of 22 degrees Celsius. That's the latest. I'm Gavin Rutten.
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